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3: Hey, and I'm Uncle Elmo, and welcome aboard.
2: Hey, we got some great music for you this weekend. We got a couple live things left from Merlefest with Vance. He's going to do a set. And Miles, he's going to do some music. These youngsters are like 14 years old, man, and they got bluegrass bands, and they played at Merlefest. So we're going to play them a little bit later. And we got a triple play from Jim and Jesse coming up. We got a lot of great music, Uncle Elmo. We got some new music that we're going to be kicking it off with right here from A.J. Lee and Blue Summit. You know, A.J., she comes from the Molly Tuttle Band, Uncle Elmo.
3: Yeah.
2: She created her own band. What are we going to play?
3: City of Glass. Here it is.

0: AJ Lee and Blue Summit coming at you with City of Glass and sounding mighty good.
1: Yeah, she's got a great band there. They were out at Merlefest. I didn't get a chance to talk to him, but another guy that was out at Merlefest was Anthony Howell. He was playing with Seth Mulder, and he come by the camper and jammed, and he's got this new song.
0: Ground Speed.

0: Yeah! Anthony Hall doing ground speed and tearing it up the whole time.
1: Man, he sure was, wasn't he?
0: Oh, buddy, he can do it.
1: That was Adam Haynes on the fiddle on that song, but I think Anthony played all the other parts. He's just an amazing musician.
0: He sure is.
1: Hey, thanks for tuning in. Next up, we got Billy Self and the 7 Mile Bluegrass Band coming on, and they got a new song out, Uncle Elmo.
0: Yep, I've got them blues. Here it is. Crank it up.

0: 7 Mile Bluegrass Band, cranking it up with I've Got Them Blues.
1: Yeah, Billy Self, he puts on that 7 Mile Bluegrass Festival down by Circleville, Ohio, and we're going to be loading up and going down to that, and that's a great benefit for our veterans, Uncle Elmo.
0: Oh, yeah, I can't wait. Last time we was at 7 Mile, I really enjoyed it.
1: Yeah, and it's for a great cause. All it costs to get in is a few cans of dry goods, and you get to hear great music all weekend long. Camp if you want to, even. Well, out at Merlefest, in the media room, we had Vance Bonebreak and the Bean Blossom Ramblers, and they did this little live segment for us. Check this out, folks, man. These kids are great. All right, now I'm ready. You ready, Ron? You guys ready?
2: Go on live.
1: All right.
2: 3, 2, 1, go.
1: Hey, folks, we're out here at Merlefest 2026, man. We're having a great time. We got Vance Bonebreak and the Bean Blossom Ramblers here, and they're going to play two or three songs for us, and then we're going to do a little interview and see what's going on with them. So let's have them play a song for us. Go ahead, guys.

0: man. Live out here at Merlefest, folks. Man, oh, man. I'm the human microphone stand, folks. Sorry about that. But that's pretty good, guys. You're from Michigan?
1: I'm from Indiana.
0: Indiana. Where are you from?
1: I'm from Kentucky.
0: Kentucky. You, sir?
2: Ohio.
0: Ohio?
3: Ohio, too.
0: Ohio, too. How'd you guys all meet and get together?
1: Well, our name is the Bean Blossom Ramblers because we all met at Bean Blossom. I met Miles. Well, he's kind of a filling guitar player for today because we didn't have a guitar player. So, you know, he's just here. But we all met at Bean Blossom.
0: Thank you, Miles. Because Miles has his own band, and they're going to be playing a little bit here shortly, too.
1: Yeah. But, yeah, we all met at Bean Blossom this June, and we just started picking. And we had another band. But that didn't go out so well, so we had to. I started a new band where I was the front man, and I just wanted to play bluegrass how I wanted to play traditional bluegrass. So that's why we started a new band.
0: Oh, okay. Is that working out pretty good?
1: I think it sounds pretty good.
0: Sounds pretty good here. You guys sound pretty tight.
1: Thank you.
0: How long you been together?
1: 4 months.
0: Ooh, that's pretty good for 4 months. Yeah. How long you been playing banjo?
2: Probably 3.5 years about now.
0: What's your name?
2: Yeah, Parker.
0: Parker?
2: Yeah.
0: 3.5 years?
2: About,
0: that's
2: yeah.
0: pretty good. Mm-hmm. Kind of banjo you play?
2: This is a gold tone twanger.
0: Nice.
2: Yeah, I like it.
0: Sounding good.
2: Yeah, thank you.
1: Good sound banjo.
0: Would you like to play another one?
1: Yeah, I think we're going to do another one. And one out of A. It's called On and or 9 Pound Hammer. It's another Bill Monroe song, kind of. But, you know, it's not only Bill Monroe, it's more people.
0: Are you guys doing any writing yet, or is it pretty
1: early?
0: Oh,
1: yeah. I think the next song after this is the one I wrote.
0: Okay.
1: Yeah.
0: Awesome.
1: Yeah. So, take that off, man.

0: That's a good old-timey song. Real good. Well, you guys, now was this a contest or just a gig today you guys did? Or?
1: Played two shows. We played one yesterday and we played one today, and it was with Miles' band. And, it was a pretty good crowd. We sounded pretty good, I think.
0: Oh, yeah. Nice. That's great. This is a great place to really show your stuff out
1: Definitely, here.
0: Wonderful,
1: great
0: wonderful.
1: To be Young Pickers at.
0: Yeah, they do a lot for that out here.
1: Oh, 100%. Yeah.
0: How did you get booked?
1: Well, that's from Miles, but Miles, do you know how you got booked for this?
2: They just asked me.
1: They just wanted
2: to come out.
0: So did you just start playing here and they knew you from playing out here?
2: Yeah, this is our second year here.
1: Oh, okay. Yeah, they really, well, on Thursday when we got down here, we played two schools because it's like a program they do where like five bands, I think, go play schools during the day for young kids, and you know,
0: that's great.
1: It's a cool way to do it.
0: Yeah, it is.
1: Yeah,
0: that's awesome, you guys. Thanks for doing that.
1: No problem.
0: You got another one for us?
1: I think we do. Out of G, yeah. Here's one I wrote. It's called "You Can't Go On Loving Me."

0: Vance, Bone Break, and the Bean Blossom Ramblers.
1: Oh, I guess I did.
0: Yeah, good job, you guys. Well, thank you for coming on the show.
2: Oh, we had a great time out there. Man, that was awesome. We're going to have more from some other members in that band, have a band together called Miles Gee Band. And we're going to be playing some of them up coming up in the next half hour or so. Merlefest was an awesome time. A lot of great music. Man, oh, man, Uncle Elmo.
3: I wish I hadn't have missed it, but...
2: Well, there's always next year. God willing, the creek don't rise.
3: You betcha.
2: We'll see what we can do. We had Lord Benton out there and Tamara Bluegrass and Jimmy Forrest. But, hey, let's play this new hit song from Edgar Loudermilk Band, Uncle Elmo.
3: Train Robbery at the River Bridge. Woo, crank it up.

0: Train robbery at the River Bridge, brought to you by the Edgar Loudermilk Band.
1: Oh, yes, pretty cool.
0: Oh, yeah, it is.
1: Hey, we got a new release here from Rebecca Spear, Uncle Elmo.
0: Why worry?

0: Why Worry by Rebecca Spear. I like it.
1: Hey, I want to tell you folks a little bit about some of the festivals we're going to be going to. And get your pen and paper out. We'd like to see you out there. I got four of them here. The Kendallville Tri-State Festival. That's coming up May 21st through the 24th in Indiana. The Charlotte Bluegrass Festival in Charlotte, Michigan. That's June 25th through the 27th. The 7 Mile Bluegrass Festival in Circleville, Ohio. That's July 23rd through the 26th. And then in August, the 20th through the 26th, it's the Brown County Bluegrass Festival to wind up the summer, Uncle Elmo.
0: Yes, sir. Stay tuned, folks. We'll be right back.
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1: Right here on the old Hippie Bluegrass Show. Thanks for tuning in, folks. Hey, I got a triple play coming up here for Jim and Jesse McReynolds. And I want to send a big shout out to Bill and Carol Mason. And they wanted to hear some Jim and Jesse. I ran into Carol at the grocery store the other day. And she said she'd like to hear some Jim and Jesse. Here they are.

0: Well, that was a triple play by Jim and Jesse. Whoo, that's some good old songs right there.
1: You know, our good friend, rest in peace, Tim Ellis, he played with Jim and Jesse for a while. Man, that was a good band, wasn't it?
0: Oh, yeah.
1: And I want to send that out also, besides Carol Mason and Bill, to Joy McReynolds. Real nice lady out there, Uncle Elmo.
0: Yep.
1: Well, let's play some more classic bluegrass while we're playing a little classic bluegrass before we get into Miles Gee with that live spot from Merlefest. Let's play some Jimmy Martin from the best of the best of Jimmy.
0: Well, here's Freeborn Man.
2: I was born in the Southland. 20-some-odd years ago,

0: Yeah, Freeborn Man by Jimmy Martin. I was always a big Jimmy Martin fan, man. I loved him.
1: Didn't he used to carry a pistol in his hip pocket?
0: I believe so, yeah.
1: Hey, thanks for tuning in. If there's one thing we like to do on this show is we like to promote the youngsters that are coming up and playing bluegrass. And I belong to the Southeast Michigan Bluegrass Association. And they also like to promote youngsters coming up and playing bluegrass. And I ran into these guys at Merlefest. We got Miles Gee here coming up. He's going to do a live segment. 14 years old, Uncle Elmo.
0: Wow, that's something.
1: Check him out, folks.
2: Ready? I'm ready.
3: Okay, here we go again. Going live. 3, 2, 1, go.
1: Hey, thanks for tuning in to the Old Hippie Bluegrass Show live webcam. We're coming at you from Merlefest in Wilkesboro, North Carolina. And we got a great group of young guys here. And we're going to have them pick for you. And then we're going to do a little interview with them. And let's check out Miles Gee. And they're going to play us some good bluegrass. Take it away, boys.

0: man, oh man. It's pretty good, man. Could I get everybody's name and where you're from? How old are you?
1: I'm Parker. I'm 24 and I'm from Ohio.
2: I'm Vance Bonebreak. I'm 14 and I'm from Indiana.
3: I'm Miles Gee and I'm 14 and I'm from Kentucky.
4: I'm Caden Dame. I'm 20 and I'm from Kentucky.
0: All right, guys, sounding good. Sounding good, man. And you guys are having a little fun. What does Merlefest mean to you guys?
2: It's just a fun festival. I've heard people who's been going to festivals for 30 years saying this is the best one they've ever been to. And still people nowadays saying that even the 2026 festival is the best one they've been to. So just like how much good music and how fun it is, just, you know.
0: There is so much music out here, I'm telling you, you can't see it all.
2: I picked for probably 14 hours this weekend.
0: That's awesome. That's what it's all about. Music, moments, and memories. We're making them right here. Miles, could you give us another one?
3: Absolutely.

0: Miles Gee right here, man. Miles, you got some shows ready for summer? You going to be playing anywhere?
1: Oh, yeah. Yeah. We got a big festival in Madisonville, Kentucky on the 4th of July. I think it's about 5,000 people going to be there. So.
0: Nice. What's the name of that festival?
1: It's just called 4th Fest.
0: 4th Fest. All right. In Kentucky, huh? Awesome, awesome. And with your band, do you have a...
2: My band, I got actually on the 9th of this month, or May, we play a show in Tipton, Indiana. Then we go on the 30th of next month to go play in Bloomington. And then on the 6th, we play a festival called Happy, or not Happy Valley, it's called Willie Stock, and the next day we play Happy Valley.
0: Oh, okay. Sounds like you're on the move then this year.
2: Yeah.
0: All of you guys, well, you guys keep it going, man. You're sounding really good. Who was your influences? Bill Monroe.
1: I like Tony Rice and Doc Watson.
3: All of them.
0: Yeah. Who?
3: Stanley Brothers, probably.
0: Stanley,
3: number
0: you
3: one.
0: Like Ralph's picking?
3: Yep.
0: Yeah. Yeah, Ralph's got the pretty good style of picking. A little different than Earl's, but still good.
2: He loves Butch Robbins' style.
0: Oh, Butch, yeah. Butch does a good job, too, don't he? Mm-hmm. All right.
3: Yeah.
0: Would you guys like to do one more for us?
2: Love to.
0: All right, we're out here, folks. We're live on Facebook, and I'm recording this for the radio show. I'm sorry I'm in the picture here, but I didn't quite come equipped with the mic stand today. So I'm the human mic stand, and just pretend like I'm not there. I'm trying to get the best recording I can for the radio show. All right, what you going to do?
2: Well, I think we're going to do an old Doc Watson song called Sitting on Top of the World.

0: sweetheart left me, and she ran away. And now I'm gone, and I don't worry. Well, I'm sitting on top of the world.
1: Yeah, rocking the bluegrass right here on the Old Hippie Bluegrass Show. Thank you guys for coming in. Hey, if there's one thing that our listeners don't know about you and your fans out there that you would want them to know that they don't know right now, what would that be?
0: I like fishing a lot. Yeah. Fishing.
1: What's your favorite kind of fishing?
0: I like to bass fish.
1: Awesome, awesome. How about you?
2: This guy's a fine guitar player, I tell you what.
0: Yeah.
2: If they don't know it yet.
1: Yeah, you're a pretty fine bass player, too.
2: Nah.
1: Yeah. How about over here?
3: Somebody don't know about me. I get lessons from Evan Wilson from the Lonesome Ramblers, Larry Sparks' band.
1: Good.
3: Yeah.
1: Good. Yes, sir. How about you, Mr. Banjo player?
2: I don't know if there's anything they need to know about me.
4: No. Good-looking guy.
2: Open book.
3: Yeah. He knows how to play clawhammer style, like Ralph.
1: Oh, you play clawhammer?
2: A little bit, yeah.
1: You got a clawhammer song you could leave us with?
3: Well, we could try Rocky Island. It's Tennessee. I can sing it.
1: Yeah. All right, we're going to get one more for him, folks. Here, we're going to try a little clawhammer banjo style on these guys. We put them on the spot a little bit today. Got that old tuning Chinese tune.
3: I want to see you do this. It's Gene's guitar. It's

0: pulling it together. That's what bluegrass is all about, improvising. Yeah. We're down here in Wilkesboro, North Carolina, in the media interview room. All right, ready?
1: Yeah.
0: Here we go, Miles G.

0: Yeah, thank you guys. That was awesome, man.
1: Thank you.
0: Thank you for coming in. Good luck.
2: Yeah, thank you.
0: Good luck.
1: Thank you, sir.
0: You're welcome. Right here. We'll catch y'all down the road. See you later. Miles Gee band right there. And Vance Bonebreak, he was also in that band. So they had two bands put together there. But Vance, he comes up and goes to Marshall and Charlotte. He's out of Indiana. Well, we got one here from Delamay, Uncle Elmo. Let's play some of them. What do you think?
3: All right. Well, here's Family Tree. Ooh, doggy.

0: Oh, by the way, it all started like this. So how's your evening so far?
1: Don't be a vibe killer.

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1: hard-working folks in town. 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

0: That was Jerry Sally and the Oak Ridge Boys doing Blue Collar Gospel.
1: Ooh, man. Praise the Lord and pass the ammunition.
0: Yes, sir.
1: Isn't that what they used to say in the war?
0: Yeah, yeah.
1: You know, the Oak Ridge Boys, William Lee's a friend of mine, and Jerry Sally, they're all great folks, you know what?
0: Yeah.
1: Well, I met Willie Nelson before, but I can't say I met him lately, but let's play some of his.
0: Well, here's Freight Train Boogie.

0: Doggy, Freight Train Boogie by Mr. Willie Nelson.
1: Man, I was just having a flashback. I think it was 1984 when I met Willie and had him sign my guitar, Uncle Elmo, had my picture with him and everything. There's more to it, but we ain't got time. Hey, another great country bluegrass is Emmylou Harris.
0: Here's Waltz of Time.

0: good. Ooh, Emmy Lou Harris, man. Live at the Ryman right there, Uncle Elmo.
1: Yes, sir.
0: Man, that was good, wasn't it?
1: Yeah.
0: Ooh-wee. We got to interview her at Merle Festival quite a few years ago. Hey, another gentleman that we saw at Merle Fest, I mean, this was right before he passed away the last year before that, was Merle Haggard, Uncle Elmo. What a show that was. Let's play some of his.
1: Runaway Mama.

0: Runaway Mama.
1: Ooh, jeez.
0: What a storyteller he was.
1: Wasn't he?
0: Oh.
1: Man, oh, man.
0: He was a legend.
1: Those were some of my favorite country artists we just got done playing there, Uncle Elmo.
0: Yes, sir.
1: Hey, while I was out at Merlefest seeing all that great music, also visiting with my North Carolina family, I got to do that while I was down there. Oh, Uncle Elmo, I got to see my new great-grandson down there. Oh, it was so awesome. We went out to dinner, and that's the first time I seen him. He was just born back around Halloween, you know. Well, let's check out this band here. They were at Merlefest, and they come all the way from Norway, and they got a new album out that's just breaking, the Haiti Bluegrass Orchestra.
0: Here's Follow the River.

0: By Hey Bluegrass Orchestra.
1: Out of Norway. Hey, thanks for tuning in, man. Hey, let's see if we can play 9 or 10 songs before the end of the show, Uncle Elmo. What do you think?
0: All right, let's do it.
1: How about some Alison Brown and Steve Martin? Girl, have money when you're old.

0: girl have money when you're old by Alison Brown.
1: She had the Indigo Girls singing on that song right there with Steve Martin, too. They are the force behind this album, Safe, Sensible, and Sane, Alison Brown and Steve Martin. A lot of great songs. Hey, let's play some Blue Highway, Uncle Elmo.
0: All right. How about some Three Finger Jack?
1: Yeah.

0: tearing it up with Three Finger Jack.
1: And they are going to be at the 7 Mile Bluegrass Festival, being held July 23rd through the 25th. Hey, Edgar Loudermilk, he's going to be at the Marshall Bluegrass Festival, and that's the same weekend, Uncle Elmo.
0: Well, here's Banks of the River.

0: Banks of the River by Edgar Loudermilk Band.
1: Man, that is one good bluegrass gospel song right there.
0: It sure is.
1: Edgar's going to be going to the Marshall Bluegrass Festival, but we will be at the 7 Mile Bluegrass Festival. Maybe we'll see him in Crossing somewhere.
0: Yeah, I hope so.
1: Hey, thanks for tuning in to the Old Hippie Bluegrass Show. Coming up next here, I got a couple versions of the song Bluegrass in the Backwoods, fiddle tunes here. We're going to have Shelby Eicher do it from years ago. Let's check it out. And then I'm going to play back-to-back Michael Cleveland and Jason Carter. They just did a copy of it on their new album, Title Cut Bluegrass in the Backwoods. They just recut it modern, so we're going to hear two recordings, one old, one new. See if you can tell where one stops and the other one starts. Here's Shelby Eicher.

0: Wow.
1: Did you get enough fiddling yet?
0: Oh, man. Bluegrass and the backwoods, two different styles. I can't pick which one I like best. They were both great.
1: Man, it is two different styles. That first cut, that thing was smoking, wasn't it?
0: Oh, yeah, buddy.
1: It sounded like they were in fast forward. And then the style on Cleveland and Carter was awesome. And three great fiddlers right there, Shelby Eicher, Michael Cleveland, Jason Carter.
0: I give them both a thumbs up.
1: Oh, yeah. Let's have another Merle Fest flashback with the Creakers, Uncle Elmo.
0: All right. Let's try some Trucker song.
1: This is a hit for them right here.
2: One, two, three.

0: Trucker Song by the Creekers.
1: And that was off their Pour Me in the Creek album. And they did a great show out at Merlefest out there. Hey, thanks for tuning in. We had an awesome time at Merlefest. It's hard not to have an awesome time at Merlefest when they have great acts like the Creekers and Shelby Means. She used to play with Della May. Now she's on her own. Let's play her.
0: Calamity Jane.

0: Calamity Jane, brought to you by Shelby Means.
1: That was a cute song, wasn't it?
0: It was. I liked it.
1: Oh, yeah. Hey, we had an awesome time, like I was telling you, out at Merlefest. If you ever get a chance, you want to check the lineup there, because they are what Doc Watson called traditional plus. You can see everything from old time to some rock and roll, Uncle Elmo.
0: Yep.
1: We had Downriver Collective. Let's hear some of them.
0: Tears at the Bank.

0: Downriver Collective, Tears at the Bank.
1: Hey, well, let's just keep rocking the ladies right here. How about some Allison Brown, Sierra Hall, Missy Raines, Molly Tuttle, and Becky Buller off her cover project album?
0: Here's Reach.

0: That was Becky Buller doing Reach off her cover project.
1: I think them girls just made Sam Bush and the Newgrass Revival proud of that Newgrass song, Reach, right there, because they were the first ones I ever heard do it was Newgrass Revival. And them girls just tore it up, Uncle Elmo.
0: They sure did, man. That was awesome.
1: Man, them ladies of bluegrass, they sure can pick and sing, can't they?
0: Yep.
1: Well, here's a young man out of Michigan that can pick and sing too, Uncle Elmo. Mr. Billy Strings.
0: Leaving out a traveling song.

0: Ooh, Billy Strings, leaving on a traveling song.
1: Man, oh man, that's a great song for us to get on out of here, Uncle Elmo.
0: Yes, sir.
1: Hey, thanks for tuning in this week to the Old Hippie Bluegrass Show. I hope we played something you liked out there and could stomp your foot to, or maybe even slow dance a little bit. But hey, I want to run through, Uncle Elmo, where we're going to be going. I think we got time here. Yet this summer, we're going to try to get to Kendallville, Indiana, to the Tri-State Bluegrass Festival. That's May 21st through the 24th. Then the Charlotte Bluegrass Festival, June 25th through the 27th. The 7 Mile Bluegrass Festival, July 23rd through the 25th. Then we'll end up at the Brown County Bluegrass Festival on August 20th through the 22nd. Stay awake, stay alive.
0: Keep it between the ditches.

0: Give me a U.
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0: Give me a C.
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0: 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What's that spell? What's that spell? What's that spell? What's that spell?

those reds, cause the only good commie is one that's dead. And you know that peace can only be won when you're blowing them all the kingdom come. Sing it! One, two.

Listen, people, I don't know how you expect to ever stop the war if you can't sing any better than that. There's about 300,000 of you fuckers out there. I want you to start singing. Come on.

Hold on, wait a second. I'd like to pause here for just a minute, explain to you people how we play this. You look very interested in it. It'll just take a minute, then we'll go right back and finish the song. The drum part goes something like

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And the bass line goes sort of like this. It's very difficult to recreate it. 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
1: Da Toronto, Canada, ogni lunedì e sabato alle ore 23, Basement Sessions su www.radiotalpa.it. Classici e novità, reggae, soul, rap, dub.